0: good encouragement today here on A New Beginning. Pastor Greg Laurie is leading our study of the Sermon on the Mount, and we are currently gleaning some important principles from our look at what we call the Lord's Prayer. Prayer is such an important part of the Christian life. It's more than how we communicate with the Father. It's our very lifeline to God's throne. In fact, prayer is the way we first come into a relationship with God. Pastor Greg, maybe somebody's listening today who would like to begin that kind of relationship. God wants us to come to Him, doesn't He?
1: That's right. The Bible says, whoever will call upon the name of the Lord will be saved. So think of it this way. Maybe you're out in a riptide in the ocean and you can't get your footing and you're in trouble and you see a lifeguard. Call out for help and the lifeguard will rescue you. The same is true spiritually. You're drowning in your sin. You need help. Jesus

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3: Your Moody Radio weather forecast. A nice clear sky overnight. Lows will drop down into the upper 50s. Lots of sunshine with us on Wednesday with the high into the upper 80s. Wednesday night, mainly clear, low 60s. Sunny skies, low 90s on Thursday. Friday, a chance of isolated showers. A few storms are high on Friday. Will be close to 90 degrees. And then showers, a chance of storms Friday night near 70. We'll see another round of showers and scattered thunderstorms on Saturday, a high near 85. I'm staff meteorologist Sally Russell for 88.9 Moody Radio.
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2: In 1975, Tom Somerville came to Moody Radio as administrator of program production. 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

0: Andrew Rip on Moody Radio. Hi, it's Bill Meyer with some food for thought from Pastor Greg Laurie. He says there's only one way to get rid of our sin, and it's at the cross of Jesus Christ. We can't cover it, we can't hide it, and we can't run from it. It will stay with us until we confess it.
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0: It's amazing the way God works in our lives. Hi, I'm Mark Gothier for Making Your Life Count. Joey Langford has seen God work in his life and in his family in powerful ways. Listen as he shares how.
1: Joshua tells the Israelite leaders to get stones and bring them over and stack them as a memorial, a testimony of God's provision, so that he says when their kids and grandkids ask, they can point back to that day and they can say, here's the time where God showed up. And I tell people now, and I really believe this to be true, we put ourselves in the hands of God, and in occasions where if he didn't show up, we were going to really be bust flat on our face. And he does show up. And when he does show up, you get that stone of confirmation.
0: Seeing his presence step by step has really been encouraging for Joey.
1: You get to look back at that next step when it looks like it's too big for you, or he's calling you to something that you can't wrap your head around it. When you look in your rearview mirror, you know, Courtney and I do have a small stack now, and it's the confidence that we get that helps us to step out in faith again with God and trust him.
0: Even in moving his entire family halfway across the world, God's provision amazed Joey.
1: You know, the practical things would be like watching my wife step into places and spaces where I hadn't previously in the first 10 years. You know, for her to be growing and doing things, to watch my kids be provided for with education and healthcare. And once we got there and got settled in ways that we could have never asked or imagined. And that's really become our verse as a family, Ephesians 3:20, that God will do more than we ask or imagine. That's been the testimony of our journey.
0: So what are some amazing things God has been doing in your life? God can and will guide you when you choose to follow him. Learn more about knowing God personally at crew.org/life.
2: Your Moody Radio weather forecast. A nice clear sky. Overnight lows will drop down into the upper 50s. Lots of sunshine with us on Wednesday, with the high into the upper 80s. Wednesday night, mainly clear, low 60s. Sunny skies, low 90s on Thursday. Friday, a chance of isolated showers. A few storms. Our high on Friday will be close to 90 degrees. And then showers, a chance of storms Friday night near 70. We'll see another round of showers and scattered thunderstorms on Saturday, a high near 85. I'm staff meteorologist Sally Russell for 88.9 Moody Radio.
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0: Ben Fuller on Moody Radio. In Revelation chapters 12 and 13, God tells us ahead of time what to expect from the end of history. So how should that impact our lives today? On the latest episode of Summit Life, Pastor J.D. 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

0: Jesus healed a man who had been blind since birth. He spit on the ground and made mud with the saliva. He covered the man's eyes with the mud, then told him to go wash in the pool of Siloam. The man did as Jesus said, and when he washed, he came back seeing. Those who knew him as a blind beggar didn't know what to think. Some asked if he were in fact the same person. Others argued it wasn't. He kept telling everyone he was the one. They asked how his eyes were suddenly opened, and he explained how Jesus healed him. They asked where Jesus was, but he didn't know. They brought the man to the Pharisees. They tried to insist that Jesus couldn't be a man of God since he made mud on the Sabbath. They asked the man what he thought. He said Jesus was a prophet. The Jews didn't believe he'd been blind and healed, so they called in the blind man's mother and father. They asked him if he had indeed been born blind, but now could see. His parents answered, "We know that this is our son and that he was born blind, but how he now sees, we do not know. Nor do we know who opened his eyes. Ask him, he is of age, he will speak for himself." The blind man's mother was afraid if she confessed Jesus, she'd be denied entrance to the synagogue. So instead of rejoicing in her son's miracle, she denounced it. She chose religion over Jesus. I'm Sharon Wilharm, host of All God's Women and author of The Amazing Crab Alley Revival, a Southern historical story about Victorian church ladies. Learn more at allgodswomen.com.
1: Your Moody Radio weather forecast. A nice clear sky overnight. Lows will drop down into the upper 50s. Lots of sunshine with us on Wednesday with the high into the upper 80s. Wednesday night, mainly clear, low 60s. Sunny skies, low 90s on Thursday. Friday, a chance of isolated showers. A few storms are high on Friday, will be close to 90 degrees. And then showers, a chance of storms Friday night near 70. We'll see another round of showers and scattered thunderstorms on Saturday, a high near 85. I'm staff meteorologist Sally Russell for 88.9 Moody Radio.
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0: Franny Kesh, Jesus All Along on Moody Radio. 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
1: You know, we all like to deliver good news. No one wants to deliver bad news. Like a doctor, if he runs a series of tests on someone and finds out they have cancer, it's very hard to say that to a patient. But if it's a responsible doctor, he or she will do that for the patient's welfare so there can hopefully be a course of treatment. So here's the message. It's called the gospel. Gospel means good news. But before you can fully appreciate the good news, you have to first know the bad news. Here's the bad news. You're a sinner. We're all sinners. We've all fallen short of God's glory. There's nothing we can personally do to make this right. And because of our sin, we will face judgment one day. But the good news is God loved us so much that he sent his son, Jesus Christ, on a rescue operation to planet Earth. And Jesus was born in the manger of Bethlehem. And then he lived the perfect life. And then he died the perfect death. And then he rose again from the dead. And he's here with us right now, standing at the door of your life. And he is knocking. And he's saying, if you'll hear his voice and open the door, he will come in. Before you can appreciate the good news, you have to know the bad news. Because heaven is not for good people. Heaven is for forgiven people. You need to be forgiven of your sin.
0: 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Already know God? 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
2: Your Moody Radio weather forecast. A nice clear sky overnight. Lows will drop down into the upper 50s. Lots of sunshine with us on Wednesday with the high into the upper 80s. Wednesday night, mainly clear, low 60s. Sunny skies, low 90s on Thursday. Friday, a chance of isolated showers. A few storms are high on Friday, will be close to 90 degrees. And then showers, a chance of storms Friday night near 70. We'll see another round of showers and scattered thunderstorms on Saturday, a high near 85. I'm staff meteorologist Sally Russell for 88.9 Moody Radio.
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In 1 Chronicles 16, the Bible says, "Give thanks to the Lord, call upon his name, make known his deeds among the peoples."

0: Boy, you got that right. Cochran and Company, Money Can't Buy It. Filling my life with something money can't buy. His name is Jesus. And then being filled with the Spirit, we can be comforted, guided, directed. There's a core truth. My goodness. Keep being filled with the Spirit. Changes everything. So we're asking you a question. What is it, Allie?
1: What is that core truth that God is using most in your life right now? May not be something that you just learned yesterday, but it's something that, boy, it's hitting you in a different way. It's a core truth that's most impacting you right now. 800-555-7898. Suzanne's calling in this morning from Cape Coral, Florida. Go ahead, Suzanne. Tell us what that core truth is for you.
2: Hi, thanks so much for taking my call. My core truth that has really been impacting my life is the phrase, be still and know that I am God. And this has given me so much freedom to sit back, let him author my life, because he is the author of the book of life. I have handed the pen over to him, and no matter what happens to me, I know that he is sovereign over all of it. I was given a very devastating diagnosis in November of stage 4 metastatic cancer. It's okay. God is healing me. I have already seen a 50% reduction in the tumors in my body. So God, he has shown me multiple times. He has said to me, I will heal you. And I am trusting him and I am believing him and I am praising him for what he's already done. And I'm just being still and knowing that he is God.
0: Oh, what a great place to be. I'm gonna pray for you, Suzanne. Right now, let's lock hearts around our sister. Father, in the name of Jesus, we agree. Would you heal our sister? Heal her up completely. And Lord, what a joy that she can, as we find in Psalm, I think, 46. We can be still and know that you are God. And what a great thing that we have been saved from ourselves so we can trust you, our creator, our designer, the maker of heaven and earth, the Alpha and Omega, the King of Kings, the Lord of Lords, the God of the empty tomb, the God of eternity who is building a new home for us. And so, Lord, we just thank you for the stillness that we can trust you. We don't have to wring our hands. I thank you for Suzanne that she's not wringing her hands. And I pray in Jesus' name you would heal Suzanne. Heal her up, Lord, completely, we pray in Jesus' name. Amen. Thank you so much, sister, for calling in. What a great core truth, Allie.
1: Fantastic. Let's go back to the phones. We've got Jim calling in this morning from Winter Haven, Florida. Jim, what's that core truth that God is using most in your life right now?
3: Yeah, good morning. Hey, 40 years ago, I was reading Bill Blackaby's Experiencing God. The only thing I remember from the whole study was in the introduction when he said one line, I was created by God for God. And for 40 years, it has shaped my life because I understood from that point that my life is not my own, that I had to live for the one who created me and not make my own plans, but seek his plan for me.
0: Isn't that
3: it has shaped my life for 40 years, one line.
0: Jim, I'm blown away by that. That is one phrase that truly can guide every decision, every step we take. That's so cool, Jim, that has guided you for four decades, my man.
3: It's led me into many avenues of ministry, understanding that I live for him.
0: Yeah.
3: Not myself.
0: You're rocking it, Jim. Boom, brother. Thanks for calling in. That's why we call you the Boom Crew. Okay, we got time to get in more calls here. Light them up, guys. This is low-hanging fruit, right, Allie?
1: It really is. We want to hear from you. What's that core truth God is using most in your life right now? 800-555-7898.
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0: Yeah, what's that core truth, Boom Crew, that has really rocked you and it's shaped you, it's directed you in your walk with Christ, heading toward that fruit of the Spirit, the abundant life that Jesus Christ promised. Let's go back to the phone lines. Who do we have, Allie?
1: We have Shelly calling in this morning from Bradenton, Florida. Shelly, what's that core truth for you?
11: I can do all things through Christ who strengthens me. I have had a problem with anxiety and depression, and so it has really kept me going. And just changed my life because I use scripture to overcome the enemy when he tries to use the anxiety and depression to overcome me.
0: Amen. Well, first off, let me confirm what you're doing. That's spot on. 70 times in the New Testament, we find the word rhema, which is the spoken word of God. So wield that sword. Way to go. That's awesome, Shelley. And you're also applying Philippians 4:13 rightly. Because oftentimes this is the touchdown Jesus passage. I can do all things through him who strengthens me. But we back up one verse, and this is what Paul says. I know how to be brought low, and I know how to abound. In any and every circumstance, I have learned the secret of facing plenty and hunger, abundance and need. Way to go, Shelley. That's good application of that truth, because applying it even through those difficulties, that's often where we don't find Philippians 4:13 applied, but yep. She's nailing it.
1: Very true. Very true.
0: Okay, let's go back to phone lines. Who do we have?
1: Neil, first-time caller from Muscatine, Iowa. Go ahead.

0: in the flow of life. And as you learn to do this, you're learning what it means to pray without ceasing. You never cut off the communication with Jesus. You don't have to say amen, meaning this is the end of my prayer time and I'll come back later. You just keep the conversation going all the time. And the good news is you can pray with your eyes open or closed, by yourself or in a crowd, whatever. I'll talk about this more tomorrow. It's my team's great honor to pray for our listeners. If you have a specific request, I invite you to share it with us on our website at ChristianWorkingWoman.org.
1: Lots of sunshine, lots of heat today. A high this afternoon into the lower 90s, mainly clear, low to mid 60s tonight. Another sunny one on Thursday with a high in the lower 90s. Friday, scattered showers, a few scattered storms, or high temperatures Friday into the low 90s. Saturday, we'll see widespread showers and a few storms, or high on Saturday, right around 85. Sunday, we'll see showers and a chance of thunderstorms, or high Sunday, right around 80. I'm staff meteorologist Sally Russell for 88.9 Moody Radio.
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4: Seasons change. Expect it. You cannot control the timing, and you cannot control the order of events, but you must accept the fact that life will change. I've discovered that some of us have bad habits in trying to hang on to old seasons.

0: off. I thought something was wrong. I'm like waiting for it to come down and crash, but it turns out that's the way that plane takes off. And I was thinking about that. So many times in life, we judge things on the appearance, what we think it is. But so many times, what we think is not the way it is under the surface.
1: This is Bible Q&A with John MacArthur. This is Denny Nugent, and today's question takes us to 1 John 3, verse 20, where the apostle reminds his readers that God is greater than our heart and knows all things. John, explain that verse for us. Not many people would say their heart is stronger or more powerful than God himself. So why is that reminder in Scripture?
2: That is a very comforting statement. God is greater than our heart and knows all things. You know, there are times, even as believers, when we forfeit our peace, our joy, when we become anxious and fearful because of sin, because of failure. We feel like Paul in Romans 7, "Oh, wretched man that I am, I don't do what I want to do and I do what I don't want to do. And I see the principle of sin operating with such power in my life." This can lead to self-condemnation. This, by the way, is a very common Christian hobby, self-condemnation. Believers who beat themselves up about their failures. Now, look, we ought to feel badly about our failures. We ought to feel sad about our sin. It should drive us to our knees. It should drive us to repent. It should drive us in the direction of holiness and purity for the sake of blessing and usefulness and honor given to God. But in those hours when a true believer sees the ugliness of sin, it's good to remember that your heart may condemn you, but God, who knows all things, is greater than your heart. And if you're in Christ, there is therefore no condemnation. And nothing can separate you from his love and the inheritance reserved in heaven for you.
1: 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We're glad you're listening today. If you'd like more in-depth teaching from 1 John, visit us at MacArthurCommentaries.com.
3: Exhaustion doesn't mean you're weak. It means you're human. Life can drain us. Responsibilities stack up, emotions run low, energy fades. But God doesn't leave you there. I'm Diana, and this is Let's Dialogue. Matthew 11, verse 28 reads, "Come to me, all you who are weary and burdened, and I will give you rest." God built the Sabbath. Even Jesus, fully God, fully man, took time to withdraw and be rested. So today, don't rely on yourself. Rely on God. Whisper a prayer, even if it's quiet and tired. God will hear you. He will lift you. Go to God and tell him, "Yes, I am worn out. I feel like I have nothing left, but I place my hope in you, Lord. Renew me. Be my strength." Let your tired heart lean on the one who never grows weary. I'm Diana. You can find me on Facebook at Let's Dialogue.
4: Your Moody Radio with a forecast. Mainly clear sky. Overnight lows will drop down in the lower to middle 60s. Lots of sunshine right back into the low 90s on Thursday. Thursday night, mainly clear, upper 60s. Friday, we'll see showers and some scattered thunderstorms, or high on Friday in the lower 90s. Decent chance of showers and storms Saturday, a high near 85, and then showers with occasional storms on Sunday, a high right around 80 degrees. Monday, isolated showers, upper 70s. I'm staff meteorologist Sally Russell for 88.9 Moody Radio.
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13: 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Boy, are we going to have an excellent conversation this hour. You know, when we
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5: Your Moody Radio with a forecast. Mainly clear sky overnight, lows will drop down in the lower to middle 60s. Lots of sunshine right back into the low 90s on Thursday. Thursday night, mainly clear, upper 60s. Friday, we'll see showers and some scattered thunderstorms, or high on Friday in the lower 90s. Decent chance of showers and storms Saturday, a high near 85, and then showers with occasional storms on Sunday, a high right around 80 degrees. Monday, isolated showers, upper 70s. I'm staff meteorologist Sally Russell for 88.9 Moody Radio.
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7: When the bottom drops out of life, who do you listen to? 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He's lost nearly everything, and the counsel starts pouring in. Some of it sincere, some of it wrong, all of it well-meaning. Today on Insight for Living, Chuck Swindoll walks us through the lessons Job learned in the middle of his suffering. About discernment, about sound theology, and about the friends who simply show up and sit with us. We begin with prayer.
8: It's been a busy week, Lord. We've been engaged in family life. We've been in touch with friends and co-workers at our employment. We've driven many miles. We've passed the nights, some fretfully, some calmly and at peace. We've taught a group of students here at the church through the latter half of the week. We've encountered surprises. We've dealt with the predictable, the inevitable. And the week has run its course. How grateful we are, free of some disaster that could have leveled us. And your peace has been our habitation and the source of our comfort. Thank you for your grace. We haven't deserved your peace, but you've given it. We don't deserve your favor, but you pour it out. But a few have been